Listen, let me talk to you for a little while. Queen have been in Budapest for 4 days, and I think tonight is the best night for us. Because of all you people, and if it wasn't for you, we wouldn't be here tonight. Thank you very much. We will be back if you like us.

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1: I was just driving and I heard your song on the radio. Sounds like you're doing great and I miss you. I knew it's your mom's.

to LA, she was starstruck. How they living off the Adderall and Starbucks. Started asking, baby, when can it be my turn to go off, lighting up the sky before I'm stardust. When I brought her to LA, she was starstruck. How they living off the Adderall and Starbucks. Started asking, baby, when can it be my turn to go off, lighting up the sky.

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1: 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Sounds like you're doing great and I miss you. I knew it's your mom.